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7: What's up?
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5: 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That's not a good thing.
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2: 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Muchos thank yous, man. The weekend is here, almost. Básicamente, right? It's Friday, Junior. Feliz jueves, hoy 24 de septiembre. Es el Día Nacional de los Signos de Puntuación. 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That comma, that period, when you send a sentence or type in a sentence, it can change the whole meaning behind it. 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Reportamos la sintonía, arrancamos con esta, all right? Salsa. Salsita de Rao Alejandro, tú con él. Let me know what you want to listen to, all right? 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

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Más Flow DJs, you know we're going to take a trip, all right? Tienes el chance de ganarte un viaje para dos personas. You plus one can go to Miami. Imagínate, make a whole weekend out of it. Make a whole week out of it if you want. Escucha y participa a las 9 de la mañana y 5 de la tarde. So right now, if you heard that keyword to text, mandas el texto y puedes ganar, right? They just added Anuel AA, Mike Towers, Blessed, Farruko, Manuel Turizo, Eladio Carrión, Floyd Menor, Ale, Gracie. Oh my goodness. It's going to be a crazy party. You don't want to miss it, all right? Seguimos.

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La palabra clave para tu chance de un viaje a nuestro iHeartRadio Fiesta Latina es baile, okay? 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

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He's got back-to-back shows este weekend. Vamos a estar ahí el viernes con un pre-party para ti, ¿ok? Dentro del Gran Peñol, Lynn Restaurant, este viernes de 5 a 7 de la tarde, our very own Master Flow DJ, DJ El Menor, va a estar en la mezcla, providing the vibes, getting you ready for the show. 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He's killing the charts, killing the game. 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And right now, I got you with the vibes. And why not play a couple back-to-back to get you ready? 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

0: Así cerramos, qué rico mix para Hora de Pop with the Bumper. 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Arroba DJ Rico Suave 617. Tírame por el talkback, Mike. I'm here with you till 9 o'clock. DJ El Menor se prepara. He's coming up next. Make sure you hit him up, all right, too. Using that talkback mic on the free iHeart Radio app. Man, Coco, Omar Courts. One of the songs of the summer. Along with, of course, Baby Wow, that I just played, too. Keep it live right here, Arroba 97.7, número uno para hits y variedad en Boston.
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1: 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DJ Menor is coming up next. 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
1: Y seguimos con más mezclas. DJ el mejor en the mix right now. It's Thursday, so you know we're gonna be throwing it back during this mix. Conéctate con él, arroba DJ el menor MA. La emisora arroba rumba 977 Boston. Let us know where you're at. What are you doing? What is the weekend plans looking like? Viene un nor'easter, so I don't know if it's gonna be filled with a lot of activities, pero just make sure you get ready for that. 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

0: boletos last minute. 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Right up the stairs, elevator, right there, second floor, right next to the TD Garden. Vamos a estar allá, myself, Chocolate Radio, Diego the DJ, tocando música de 6 a 8. But you still have a chance to win some tickets there too, all right? So keep it locked right here. 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
0: Oye, al menos, ¿recuerdas cuando despegabas las fichas de Monopoly después de comerte las papitas fritas de McDonald's? Monopoly is back. Y tiene el chance a $1,000,000. 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Vas a necesitar la aplicación de McDonald's to scan the pieces. But yes, the Monopoly game is back to McDonald's. And we're back too. Regresamos con la mezcla de DJ El Menor. Conéctate con él. Arroba DJ El Menor MA. Hit us up right now. Hit me up. Arroba DJ Rico Suave 617. It's Thursday, right? Thursday, Thursday.

0: Oye, menor, ya que cerraste con vallenato, ¿qué tal el concierto de Juanes anoche en el MGM Music Hall de Fenway? I had so much FOMO, no pude ir, pero los videos, insane. If you couldn't go either and you had some FOMO, you want to see what you missed out on, dale para nuestro Instagram, @Rumba977Boston. El menor took some videos, man. Juanes, so goated. 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

Netflix show Love is Blind. 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I wonder if I know anyone that's going to be on that show. Va a estar very interesante. You know I'm going to have to tune into that, man. The drama, the tea is going to be crazy. Rico Suave, ya te sabes contigo aquí en Rumba 97.7. It's Thursday. Me dice Cynthia en sintonía right now. It's the East Boston. She wants some Wisin y Yandel. It's Throwback Thursday, right? Let's do it.

Sinfónica, colaboración Amazonas, trayendo la inspiración colombiana to the legendary Air Jordan 4s. 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I love the Jordan 4s. It's like a nice golden touch to it. Se ven super cool. ¿Ya las vistes? Check them out. Let me know what you think. Dale para el Talkback Mike, usando la app gratis de iHeartRadio.

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